recently moved into a new apartment close to the SkyTrain. I chose this location because I like to use the SkyTrain to get around, and living close to the SkyTrain is very convenient. The important thing is that the rent is affordable for the size and location. My apartment is a one bedroom. In my apartment is a bedroom, a bathroom with a shower, and a living room. In my bedroom is a small bed, a bookshelf, a study desk, and a chair. There is also a balcony that has a few potted plants and a rack for hanging clothes to dry. In my living room, there is a sofa, coffee table, and a television. There isn't a kitchen, but I have a refrigerator, microwave, and toaster oven. I really like the convenience of my new apartment. There is a supermarket that is 24 hours right across the street from my apartment building. I can shop there anytime that I need something, such as food items, cleaning products, or over-the-counter medicine. There is also a community mall and cinema in the neighborhood within walking distance. There are a lot of restaurants and cafes, so I never have to worry about going hungry. Another reason that I like my neighborhood is that it is very quiet for a big city like Bangkok because it is outside of the city center. Where do you live is a common question that you will get when you meet someone new. Instead of just saying the name of the city that you live in, like Bangkok or London, you can be more descriptive. There are many details that you can give your conversation partner to help them picture your place of living better. When describing a place of living, what can you talk about? First, its location. What neighborhood is it in? Are there any landmarks nearby, such as a shopping center or a train station? Why do you like your place of living? Is it close to a shopping center, a bank, a supermarket, a bus stop, a train station, a restaurant, a cinema, etc.? Moreover, you can also talk about the different rooms in your house or apartment. Use these

0: constructions to talk about things that we see or exist. Use there is to describe the singular and uncountable nouns. For example, there is a drugstore right next to my apartment. Use there are for plural and countable nouns. For example, there are a few Japanese restaurants in my neighborhood. For giving reasons, you can say something like this. I like my house or apartment because, or another reason that I like my house or apartment is that. For example, I like my house because it has a big pool. Or another reason that I like my apartment is because it is very close to the place that I work.
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2: There are lots of interesting topics for you to learn
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2: Enjoy watching. Bye-bye.

the time of COVID, we get a lot of sample. Normally, the standard protocol to detect the COVID is we collect the nasopharyngeal swab and also the throat swab. When we collect the sample, we have a problem to collect the sample because the nasopharyngeal swab is an invasive technique. You have to use the soft plastic and push to the nose of the patient, and it make caution, make it have the chance to transmit the virus to another people, to the nurse or to the doctor who collect the sample. We try to compare the nasopharyngeal swab sample and also the throat swab to the saliva sample. The challenge of this research is have to do early as possible because the COVID peak increased a lot and then decreased really fast also. We make the decision about 1 week, we prepare everything in 1 week. Second week, we get about 200 samples randomly from that come to Ramathibodi Hospital. And 200 samples is a PUI case, the suspected case for the COVID at that time, right? And another 1 week, we analyze and make the publication. We know that saliva sample is easy to collect from the patient, right? The nurse and the doctor who collect the sample, they not have to wear the high standard of the PPE, right? The patient can collect the sample by themselves. It's very easy and save the cost. And then the sample will go to our laboratory. We do the sample processing and we do the extraction. Because from the original sample, both of them, we have to extract them into the RNA concentration, right? And after we extract the RNA sample, we do the time PCR. We use the real-time PCR machine, and we report the result. And after that, we compare the result and use some statistical process to report to the public. The result is good because after we analyze and compare the result from the nasopharyngeal sample and the saliva sample, we found that the sensitivity is 85%. The sensitivity 85% is mean 100 positive case. We can use the saliva sample to detect the COVID as 85%. But 85%, some people may think that good, but for screening, if you balance between the price and the disease that may transmit when you collect the sample, it's a very good number, 85%. And for the specificity, it's 95%. It means if you found that it's positive by the saliva, it's almost 100% positive. Another one application and the work that we still continue from this research is we try to do pool saliva. The pool saliva is mean from the individual saliva, we can pull the sample. If we can pull the sample and the result still positive, right? It means you can save the cost, right? For example, if you pull from 5 samples, it decreases about 3 times, right, for the cost. Right now, we have the project to screening the people pool saliva, like in the studio, some private company, big meeting from the government and Ministry of Public Health, right? And they will use the same thing. They will use the saliva and they will use the pool saliva to screening the people, the foreigner in the south of Thailand. Same time that we do the saliva research, we have another project cooperate with the faculty of Sai Mahidol University to do another one diagnostic kit. We call LAM technique. LAM is compared as the real-time PCR, but LAM is faster and cheaper to detect the COVID. We try to use the saliva in the LAM technique. This is the next step.

0: Hello everyone. I have a special assignment for you guys. One of you will be traveling to Thailand to learn about the culture. I have an idea. Felix, congratulations. It's you.
1: I'm Felix Clark, a novice columnist on my first trip to Thailand.

0: 118, yes, this one. Okay, read. Esther Day. Yeah? You see? Under here, you have spring. Spring. Spring.
1: Spring.
0: Spring. Spring.
1: Spring.
0: March to April.
1: March to April.
0: Okay, you also have egg.
1: Egg.
0: Symbol of new life. Okay, that is candy. Next we have candy and rabbit. Candy and rabbit. Okay. Spring. Do you know what is a spring? Why don't you worship? You know what is a spring? No, no, no, no. Do not follow me. Spring day. You look at this spring day. Aye, no, no, no. Spring. USA. Okay. Is this images? I no, no, no, no. Yeah. Okay, like this. Close. Oh, look at that. The spring in America. See? Oh, you see? Beautiful, right? Flowers, beautiful flowers, because it's spring. Yeah, look at that. That is in America. What America? You know America? Not only in America, but other places with spring. Spring meaning? Hey, Fang, you do not mimic me. Yeah? You listen. Okay. Spring is the flowers bloom. What is flower?
1: Bloom.
0: Flower, Aray. This is a flower. Eh? A flower.
1: Flower.
0: Bloom.
1: Bloom.
0: Okay, you tell them.

0: them, that flower?
1: My barn.
0: You, so many flowers. Okay, now, you remember, okay, red, spring.
2: Spring.
0: Spring.
2: Spring.
0: Rabbit.
2: Rabbit.
0: March.
2: March.
0: July.
2: July.
0: June.
2: June.
0: New life.
2: New life.
0: You have in the book, new life. Yeah, new life. January.
2: January.
0: Yeah, do not have. Fall.
2: Fall.
0: March to April.
2: March to April.
0: Summer.
2: Summer.
0: Spring.
2: Spring.
0: May.
2: May.
0: Candy.
2: Candy.
0: Egg.
2: Egg.
0: Winter.
2: Winter.
0: So, these are eggs. You tell them, you explain. These are eggs, but we need to play. Who can get the correct egg in their basket? Yeah? This is our game. Right? Okay, how many? One, two, three, four. So what our game is like this. They have to choose one egg and put in their basket. The egg is correct. There are words here like egg. Is this correct or not? Yeah? That is found in the book. So if it's correct, it means your group is the winner. You tell.
1: Again, teacher.
0: If the group got many correct words, correct eggs, meaning your group is the winner. Okay? One, two, three, four. One, two, three. Okay, we will start. One, two, three, four. Come here. One, two, three, four here. Right? Stand up, stand up. One, two, three, four. Come here. Come, stand up. Okay. Each one. Okay. This is just like a relay. Yeah. Okay. Stand straight. Yeah. Okay. One, two, three, four. Wait. One, two, three, four. Stand up. One, two, three, four. Stand up. Okay. One group, one basket. Yeah. One group, one basket. If they get the egg there, they have to go back behind and give the basket next to the. Okay. Give the basket next to the person, next person. Okay. I have to. Anita, come here. Anita, come here. Do like this. Okay. Teacher say, are you ready? Are you ready? Okay, yeah? Uh-huh. One egg only. They get one egg. They can look at, they cannot look at the, they only pick. Okay? Are you ready? Ready? Okay, sample, sample. Go. Yeah. One egg. No. They have to put in. Okay. Spell. Everybody spell. Why the sound not good? Not good. The sound is not good. H E R
2: Heart.
0: Heart. Why the sound not so good? Why the sound not good? Test. Again. Okay, ready? Valentine's song. I made a Valentine

for you. A heart shape says I love you. H-E-A-R-T, H-E-A-R-T, H-E-A-R-T. The heart shape says I love you. Where's the sound in it? I made a valentine for you. The heart shape says I love you. H-E-R-T. Clap your hands and then. A-R-T. The heart shape says I love you. No sound. Yeah. I made a valentine for you. The heart shape says I love you. A-R-T, clap. A-R-T, no, not all. Love you. Made a valentine for you. The heart shape say I love you. Two, three, R-T. R-T. Hi, what happened? What happened? again. Okay, ready? What is it? There's no sound. I made a valentine for you. I made a valentine for you. A heart shape say I love you. H-E-A-R-T, H-E-A-R-T, H-E-A-R-T. The heart shape says I love you. Wow. No sound, huh? Cannot have a sound, huh? Whoop. Why? Very low. This one do not have a sound. The laptop do not have the sound. No, you don't know. The sound do not have the sound. Oh, outside. Eh? No, but cannot hear. Yeah. Yeah. It's volume already 100%. Right? Is it because of that? Yeah. Okay, H-E-A-R-T. Heart. That's maximum, right? Maybe this one, huh? What happened? Yeah, I can't. Cannot. Okay, Valentine's Day is February 14. Eh? February 14. Everybody say February 14. 14. February 14. Okay, what is the meaning of the heart? What is heart? What is that heart for? Right? What is that heart for? Meaning, I love you. Okay, we say I. How would you say love? We love you. I love you. Okay. Yeah. I love you. Oh, everybody. I love you. I love you. Okay. That is February.

0: February 14 is Valentine's Day. Ah. Okay. What is the date? What's the date for February? For February, Valentine's Day. What's the date again? The date. February? Pasatay. February, aray. What is February? February 14. Okay. Next. This one, huh? Valentine's. Everybody read. Valentine's Day. Valentine's Day. We have, what is this? Heart. Heart.
1: Heart.
0: Heart.
1: Heart.
0: Heart.
1: I.
0: Love.
1: Love.
0: You.
1: You.
0: I.
1: Love.
0: Love. Oh, I love you, na? Oh, I love you. I love you. I love krokokok. Oh, I love krokokok. Good, stand up. I love you. Oh, teacher say I love you. I love you. I love you. Krokokok. I love you. Okay. A flower for someone. A flower for krokokok. Okay, what month again? February 14. February 14. Okay. We have what? Flower, rose, heart, chocolate. Look at your book. 105. Everybody read. Shh. Hey. You see a monkey? Monkey. Yeah, monkey. Monkey. You know? You like to play like a monkey? All right, come here. Rose.
1: Rose.
0: Heart.
1: Heart.
0: Chocolate. Present.
1: Present.
0: Candle.
1: Cake.
0: Ring.
1: Bunch of flowers.
0: Kiss.
1: Cupid.
0: Cards. Okay, now? Insert. Write the number in the picture. In the picture. Okay. We have here picture and here under, in the heart, you write the number. Hey. Why? Okay, do the activity now. Valentine's Day. Ani? Hey, come here. You tell them on page 107. Who? I mean, never mind. Why? What time is it? Who will go? Now, while those who will let go, okay, we have a break. What time is the break? Okay, come here. Give them the instruction. It says here. Hey, come here. There are number 1, 2, 3, 4, 5 to 12. And there are pictures here. They write the number here. 1, 2, 3, 4, 5, 12. Based on the picture. Okay, give them the instruction.
2: เปิดหน้า 107. เปิดหน้า 107นะทุกคน ให้ทุกคนดูที่รูปภาพ

0: All you do.
1: And all you stay.
0: My love for you
1: will always be
0: deeper than the deep blue sea.
1: Even if
0: you're sad and blue,
1: it's okay.
0: 'Cause I love you.
2: Okay.
0: I love you
1: just like one.
0: And one make two.
1: You love me and I love you.
0: I love you.
1: I love you.
0: I love
1: you.
0: You.

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1: Teaching here in Thailand is very different to back where I come from in a class you have many different levels very few that have a very good command in English and you have quite a few that the English is reasonable and then you have an amount that English is very poor. For me, teaching the ones with a very good command, I would set separate sheets for them and teach to the majority.
0: Finally, if you can give some words of encouragement to our viewers or to your students.
1: I think one of the most important things for students who want to learn English and have a good command in the language is to watch films, read books in English, and study as much as they can with the language. That's a good way forward. And when they go into the local community, they will be speaking Thai. So it's important that within the English language, this will definitely move you forward.
0: ปัญหาหลักเลยนะคะตามที่ Teacher Bob ได้เล่าให้เราได้ฟังกันก็คือว่าเด็กไทยเนี่ยมักจะขี้อายกันเนาะก็เลยส่งผลต่อการฝึกหรือการพูดภาษาอังกฤษออกมาทำให้นึกถึงสองคำนี้เลยค่ะคำแรกเลยค่ะ shy แปลว่าขี้อาย

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1: P-I-L-L-O-W.
0: Sheet.
1: Pass.
0: Lamp.
1: L-A-M-P.
0: Clock.
1: C-L-O-C-K.
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0: Bolster.

0: This is the city that never sleeps. A city full of life, art, culture, and smiles.
1: Bangkok, the capital of Thailand, ranked as one of the world's top tourist destinations.
0: The city features many distinct points of interest, including the Grand Palace, or magnificent temples like Wat Phra Kao,
1: bustling night markets, Michelin star street food, or chic hidden cafes tucked away in quiet alleys. Bangkok is a city that charmingly blends the past with the present. It's a destination that tourists worldwide want to return to again and again. And today, I'm taking everyone on a journey to discover why. Bangkok has become a powerful Thai identity that the whole world must keep an eye on. This isn't just a trip, it's a life experience. Welcome to Bangkok, the city you will never forget. The first place I'll take you to experience the essence of Thai identity is a Thai temple and Thai traditional dress, Chuthai. Wearing Chuthai to go to the temple is just a popular practice among Thais, but it's become a trend or a new culture that tourists worldwide adore. It's beautiful, reflects the Thai identity, and also helps generate income for Thai people. This is the charm of Thailand that everyone must try.
2: 然后我问你一下，今天你说泰服来寺庙，感觉怎么样？
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0: Speaking of Bangkok, the city that never sleeps, one thing that stands out and attracts people worldwide is street food. Bangkok is a food lover's paradise. Whether it's day or night, on a small street or in a tiny alley, you will find authentic Thai food with intense flavors, fresh ingredients from a simple food court that turns into a memorable meal. Traveling in Bangkok, I'm telling you, it's unique. One instant speed, a motorbike taxi will sort you out. Want a comfy ride with AC? Getting around is easy. You can book a Grab or take a taxi. Or the BTS and MRT. Bus boards are also excellent options. But if you want to fully immerse yourself in a Thai atmosphere, you absolutely must try tuk-tuk, the rumble sound of the engine and the exhilarating, unforgettable ride. This is the charm of travel unlike any city in the world. This is a timeless identity on three wheels. And for those who don't like the hot, stuffy weather and the chaos of street life, shopping malls are the choice for those who prefer a comfy lifestyle. Shopping malls in the city center and along the Chao Phraya River, this is a sophisticated picture of prosperity that seamlessly merges fashions, technology, and culture. When the sun sets, Bangkok begins to shine with another captivating sight. The nightlife here is diverse and vibrant, offering everything to venues with stunning views of the Chao Phraya River. Bangkok isn't just a destination, but it's a nightlife experience that visitors will never forget.

0: Bangkok, a city that embraces its charm in all its dimensions, from culture, food, and street food to lifestyle. No wonder Bangkok is ranked as one of the most attractive cities in the world. Bangkok, the city of angel, the metropolis that never sleeps.
1: This is the kind of innovation because we use our

herb, one kind of Thai herb. This kind of herb, even though the people they use it as like spices or as a good ingredient in their food recipe, but they have never been used in any oral hygiene product before. This research is related to one type of herbs growing in Kanchanaburi National Park in Kanchanaburi province. Local people call it prick plant, and they use its fruits as their spices. And this plant also have been planted in the north of Thailand, like in Chiang Mai and Lampang provinces. The people over there use ingredients as a kind of their food recipe, and they call it makwet, which is a little bit different from the people in the central part of Thailand. One of our research team, she is from the Faculty of Pharmacy, Mahidol University, and she introduced this because of like its numbness. When we chew it, we feel numb on our tongue, and also the taste is very unique. So we are interested in this herb, the prick plant. So what we would like to do is try to test about its properties, whether we can use this as oral hygiene product or maybe local anesthetic gel. It's very useful in dental treatment. The concern is that about the safety, if we would like to use it as an ingredient in our oral hygiene product, because people will use it in their mouth. So at first, we test about the safety to be used in the mouth. In the scientific term, is like cytotoxicity, whether it's toxic to our cells. And apart from that, other properties like antimicrobial property, which means that we are interested in microorganism causing gum diseases and dental decay. So it means about diseases of our oral cavity. So we test that in the laboratory first. That's the process that we concern. But before that, we have to extract the ingredient, the substances from prick plant, because the prick plant, they have like fruit of this plant. So we use just only the pericarp, and we extract the substances from the pericarp first and identify the marker of the substances we used. If you like to talk about the effectiveness of our product, especially our toothpaste and mouthwash containing prick plant, we need to look to the ingredients or substances we extracted from prick plant. So in the laboratory results, we found that prick plant can inhibit microorganisms causing tooth decay and also gum diseases. Apart from that, it can inhibit fungal growth, which is can cause diseases in susceptible individuals, especially in the elderly or people with have dry mouth, because they're taking like many medicine for their high blood pressure or diabetes, something like that. So it means that for our product containing prick plant, like our toothpaste, so it can be used in many group of people, like from teenager have tried and they like to use our prick plant toothpaste. Apart from that, adults and also the elderly, especially the elderly, because they are very prone for fungal infection in their oral cavity. They are very satisfied with the product because they think that the performance is very good, especially for inhibiting bad odors for about 90%. And apart from that, the flavor, like mint flavor, is very good. The taste, the smell, everything is quite satisfied. So it means that for the purchase intention survey, they would like to buy if the product are commercialized. We have already registered in the Food and Drug Administration of Thailand, because we have already tested in the laboratory scale and clinical trial. But I think I'm very pleased, very satisfied with the result that finally we have like many kinds of commercial products that can be

0: Whether it's a birthday party, a farewell party, or a New Year's party, sending an invitation is crucial as guests need to know the details of an event. Usually, an invitation includes the time and place of the event, what activities to expect, whether food or drink will be offered, and who to contact should you require more information. Today, we're going to learn how to write a simple invitation that can be sent via email. But first, let's read a birthday party invitation that my friend recently sent to me. To prettychristina@gmail.com. Subject, birthday party invitation. Hi, Christina. I'm having a birthday party next Saturday at my house. Would you like to come? It would be great if you could join us. There will be lots of singing and dancing. My mom is going to make her famous chicken curry, and my dad is going to set up a karaoke machine for us too. It will be so much fun. Lots of people from the drama department are also coming. You already know most of them, Bella, Dave, John, and Shelley. Can you bring some soda and chips? My house is behind Jumbo Supermarket, 56 Rose Street. It's across the street from the park and has a green front door. I really hope you can come. See you soon, Lily, RSVP. See? Writing an invitation is simple. I'll give you some tips. First, use the present continuous is, am, are, and the verb ing, or be going to and the verb is, am, are, going to, and the verb to talk about future plans or arrangements. For example, I am flying to London next Wednesday, or they are going to eat out tonight. Second, use capital letters for days of the week, months of the year, street names, and other pronouns. Also, you can include, hope you can come, in your invitation. Finally, if you want a reply, you can write RSVP at the bottom of the invitation. It means, please reply.
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4: 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Bye-bye.

0: Dengue fever is caused by the dengue virus. This dengue virus consists of four serotypes and it's transmitted by the mosquito, namely Aedes aegypti and Aedes albopictus. Dengue is a big public health problem. Around 400 million people are infected per year and around 250,000 cases in the severe cases and around 25,000 dead per year. First, when the mosquito bite us, so they transmit the dengue virus into our blood vessel. Then this virus cannot live alone, it needs to stay in the cell. So the virus bite to our white blood cell and transmit its genetic material. Then it multiplies in our white blood cell to be a million of them. And then we become the high fever. And then after this, the virus can produce a protein that namely NS1. This protein can, make it very similar to our platelet molecule. So the antibody from our body bind to platelet and reduce our platelet to going down. During this time, it's very risk if the patient have the blood hemorrhage. It can big hemorrhage, so it's dangerous for patients. And also this time the hemorrhage can cause a lot, and also plasma leakage can cause, so the patient can become shocked. When we got infected with one serotype of dengue virus, such as serotype 1, our body can and produce the antibody against this serotype 1. So if next time we infect again with serotype 1, so we will not have a problem for the infection with serotype 1. But if we got infected with different serotype like serotype 2, this antibody against serotype 1 cannot neutralize, but it will bring virus to infect with our white blood cell more. That is called antibody-dependent enhancement that can cause the severe disease.
1: The research project on therapeutic human antibody against dengue virus was started since 2009 by the collaboration between the Faculty of Tropical Medicine, Mahidol University, and Research Institute for Microbial Diseases, Osaka University. With the support from Japan Science and Technology Agency and Japan International Cooperation Agency, later, the Center of Excellence for Antibody Research was established at Mahidol University as Mahidol Osaka Friendship Laboratory. Until 2013, the world first neutralizing human monoclonal antibodies against all four serotypes of dengue virus was developed.
0: So we need to have the drug that can neutralize all four serotypes of dengue virus. So our group tried to develop the therapeutic human antibody that can neutralize all four serotypes of dengue virus by using the technique so-called hybridoma technique, that we collect the PBMC from the dengue patient and then use this PBMC to fuse with the new fusion partner cell, namely spinex cell, to make the new hybridoma cell. So we select the hybridoma cell and then we got

0: three candidates of the therapeutic human antibody. So from our group, using this hybridoma approach to produce therapeutic human antibody that could neutralize all four serotypes of dengue virus, it can be said that this is the first time in the world to develop therapeutic antibody neutralized four serotypes of dengue virus using the hybridoma system.
1: This neutralizing human monoclonal antibodies could dramatically reduce dengue virus from 10 million to zero within 2 days in dengue virus challenged marmoset monkeys. This neutralizing human monoclonal antibodies was patented in 11 countries.
0: Our ultimate goal is to develop this therapeutic antibody to use in human. So to use in human, we need to pass the approved by the FDA or Food and Drug Administration. And then this cell can be further used in the industrial production in the GMP facility. So as you know that now Thailand, we try to promote the Thailand 4.0, that we need to have our own innovation. So our antibody is one of the innovation in the medical field. If we successfully produce this therapeutic antibody against 4 serotype dengue virus, it will be the first drug Thailand can be, produce this and sell to all over the world. We can help our, economic to increasing, and also, to help the people, that infect with dengue virus that need the drug. That our ultimate goal is to help people all over the world that infect with dengue that need drug to have new drug. This is our dream.

0: 118, yes, this one. Okay, read. Easter day. Yeah? You see? Under here, you have spring. Spring. Spring.
1: Spring.
0: Ano siya? Paring. Spring.
1: Spring.
0: March to April.
1: March to April.
0: Okay, you also have egg.

0: Okay, that is candy. Next, we have candy and rabbit. Candy and rabbit. Okay. Spring.
1: Spring.
0: Do you know what is a spring? Why are you? You know what is a spring?

0: USA. Okay. Is this images? I no no no no. Yeah. Okay, like this. Close. Oh, look at that. The spring in America. See? Oh, you see? Beautiful, right? Flowers, beautiful flowers because it's spring. Yeah, look at that. That is in America. What America? You know America? Not only in America, but other places with spring. Spring meaning... Hey, Fang, you do not mimic me. Yeah? You listen. Okay. Spring is the flowers bloom. What is flower?
1: Bloom.
0: Flower, right? This is a flower. Eh? A flower.
1: Flower.
0: Flower.
1: Bloom.
0: Bloom. Okay. You tell them that flower. You so many flowers. Okay. Now. You remember, okay, red, spring.
1: Spring.
0: Spring.
1: Spring.
0: Rabbit.
1: Rabbit.
0: March.
1: March.
0: July.
1: July.
0: June.
1: June.
0: New life.
1: New life.
0: You have in the book, new life. Yeah, new life. January.
1: January.
0: Do not have. Fall.
1: Fall.
0: March to April.
1: March.
0: Summer.
1: Summer.
0: Spring.
1: Spring.
0: May.
1: May.
0: Candy.
1: Candy.
0: Egg.
1: Egg.
0: Winter.
1: Winter.
0: So, these are eggs. You tell them, you explain. These are eggs, but we need to play. Who can get the correct egg in their basket? Yeah, this is our game, right? Okay, how many? 1, 2, 3, 4. So what our game is like this. They have to choose one egg and put in their basket. The egg is correct. There are words here like egg. Is this correct or not? Yeah, that is found in the book. So if it's correct, it means your group is the winner. You tell?
2: Again, teacher.
0: If the group got many correct words, correct eggs, meaning your group is the winner. Okay? 1, 2, 3, 4. 1, 2, 3. Okay, we will start. 1, 2, 3, 4. Come here. 1, 2, 3, 4 here. Right? Stand up, stand up. 1, 2, 3, 4. Come here. Come, stand up. Okay, each one. Okay. This is just like a relay. Okay. Stand straight now. Okay. 1, 2, 3, 4. Wait. 1, 2, 3, 4. Stand up. 1, 2, 3, 4. Stand up. Okay. One group, one basket. Na? One group, one basket. If they get the egg there, they have to go back behind and give the basket next to the, okay? Give the basket next to the person, next person. Okay. Anita, come here. Anita, come here. Do like this. Okay? Teacher say ready. Are you ready?
2: Ready.
0: Are you ready? Okay, yeah? One egg only. They get one egg. They can look at, they cannot look at the... They only pick.

0: Okay? Are you ready? Ready? Okay, sample. Go! One egg. No. They have to put in. Okay. Spell. Everybody spell. Why the sound not good? The sound is not good. H E R Heart.
1: Heart.
0: Why the sound not so good? Why the sound not good? Test. Again. Okay, ready? Valentine's song. I made a Valentine for you. A heart shape says I love you. H-E-A-R-T, H-E-A-R-T, H-E-A-R-T. The heart shape says I love you. Where's the sound in it? I made a Valentine for you. The heart shape says I love you. H-E-R-T. Clap your hands and then. A-R-T. The heart shape says I love you. No sound. Yeah. I made a Valentine for you. The heart shape says I love you. A-R-T, clap. A-R-T, no, not all. Love you. Made a Valentine for you. The heart shape say I love you. 2, 3, R-T. R-T. Hi, what happened? What happened? again. Okay, ready? There's no sound. I made a Valentine for you. I made a Valentine for you. A heart shape say I love you. H-E-A-R-T, H-E-A-R-T, H-E-A-R-T, the heart shape says I love you. Wow. No sound, huh? Cannot have a sound, huh? Why? Very loud. This one do not have a sound. The laptop do not have the sound. No, you don't know. The sound do not have the sound. Oh, outside. Eh? No, but cannot hear. Yeah. Yeah. It's volume already 100%. Right? Is it because of that? Yeah. Okay, H-E-A-R-T. Heart. That's maximum, right? Maybe this one, huh? What happened?

0: כן. קנת, קנת, קנת. אוקיי, Valentine's Day is February 14. אה? February 14. Everybody say February 14. 14. 14. February. 14. Okay. What is the meaning of the heart? What is heart? What is that heart for? Right? What is that heart for? Meaning, I love you. Okay, we say I. How would you say love?
1: Love.
0: We love.
1: Love.
0: You.
1: You.
0: I.
1: Love.
0: Love.
1: You.
0: You. Okay. Yeah. I love you. Oh, everybody, I love you. I love you. Okay, that is February 14. February 14 is Valentine's Day. Ah. Okay, what is the date? What's the date? For February, for February, Valentine's Day. What's the date again? The date, the date. February? Pasatay. February, aray. What is February? Huh? Huh? February 14. Okay. Okay, next. This one, huh? Valentine's. Everybody read. Valentine's Day.
1: Valentine's Day.
0: We have, what is this? Any?
1: Heart.
0: Love.
1: Love
0: you.
1: You.
0: I.
1: I.
0: Love.
1: Love. You.
0: Oh, I love you, na? Oh. Oh, I love you. I love you. I love. I love. Krokokok. Oh, I love krokokok. Good, stand up, stand up, stand up. I love you. Oh, teacher say I love you. I love you. Oh, I love you. Huh? Krokokok. I love you. Okay. A flower for someone. A flower for krokokok. Okay, what month again? February 14. February 14. Okay. Okay. We have what? Flower. Rose. Heart. Chocolate. Look at your book. You look at your book. 105. Everybody read. Shh. Hey, you see a monkey? Monkey. Yeah, monkey. Monkey. You know? You like to play like a monkey? All right, come here. Rose.
1: Rose.
0: Heart.
1: Heart.
0: Chocolate.
1: Chocolate.
0: Presents.
1: Present.
0: Candle.
1: Candle.
0: Cake.
1: Cake.
0: Ring.
1: Ring.
0: Bunch of flowers.
1: Bunch of flowers.
0: Keys.
1: Keys.
0: Cupid.
1: Cards.
0: Hey. Okay, now. Write the number. Write the number

0: the picture? In the teacher. Okay. We have here picture and here under. In the heart, you write the number. Hey. Why? Okay, do the activity now. Valentine's Day. Any? Hey, come here. You tell them on page 107. Who? I mean, never mind. Why? What time is it? Who will go? Now, while those who will let go. Oh, yeah. We have a break. What time is the break? Okay, come here. Give them the instructions. It says here. Hey, come here. There are number 1, 2, 3, 4, 5 to 12. And there are pictures here. They write the number here. 1, 2, 3, 4, 5, 12. Based on the picture. Okay, give them the instruction.
1: ให้ทุกคนดูที่รูปภาพรูปที่หนึ่งมีรูปอะไรหมีจุ๊บอยู่ใช่ไหมรูปที่สองจดหมายรักใช่ไหมให้ทุกคนเอา number เลข 1 2 3 4ให้ไปใส่หน้าคำศัพท์ข้างใต้นั่นน่ะ
0: Number one is bunch of flowers. Bunch of flowers.
1: Bunch of flowers.
0: Bunch of flower. Bunch. Where's a bunch of flower here? Any? Eight? Eh? Bunch of flower. Only eight. Bunch of flower. Yes? Yes. Correct. Very good. What do you have? Okay, bunch. Correct. Next. Rose. Where is the
1: bunch flower?
0: Yes, correct.
1: You know?
0: Okay. Next. Rose. Rose. Any?
1: Rose. Rose flower.
0: What is rose?
1: Rose flower. Dog poo. Okay, night dog poo lab. 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
0: like this this one. Present. Yeah,
1: present.
0: That is present.
1: แปลว่าของขวัญนะ present. ต่อไปก็คือ card.
0: Card. What is card. A card?
1: Card. ที่เราเรียกว่า card card.
0: Card. Chris. Card for Valentine's. Like this, card.
1: Okay,
0: this is a card.
1: Kiss.
0: Chup.
1: Chocolate.

0: Your button nose.
1: Your eyes.
0: Your ears.
1: Your knees.
0: And toes.
1: I love you.
0: Up to the sky.
1: Past the moon.
0: And stars so high. If you feel alone.
1: If you feel alone,
0: you don't know how to read. I know.
1: You open, you read, and together with teacher.
0: If you feel alone
1: and scared,
0: always know
1: that I'll be there.
0: Just like one.
1: And one make two.
0: You love me.
1: And I love you.
0: I love you.
1: In every way.
0: All you do.
1: And all you stay.
0: My love for you.
1: Will always be.
0: Deeper than
1: the deep blue sea.
0: Even if
1: you're sad and blue,
0: it's okay.
1: Because I love you.
0: Okay. I love you.
1: Just like one.
0: And one make two.
1: You love me and I love you.
0: I love you.
1: I love
0: you.
1: I love you.

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4: It is the first time that we try to use immune cells to kill cancer cells.
5: Cellular immunotherapy, it will be new treatment. So the idea is same as a drug, but this is a, what we call living drug. As you may know thatCancer is the top killer for Thai people, and the standard treatment for cancer are surgery, radiotherapy, chemotherapy, and targeted therapy. These are effective for the early stage of cancer, but in the late stage or advanced, these treatments are not effective. So we need more or the new treatment, the novel treatment for the advancedor the late state of the cancer. And so that's why we are developing new treatment approach, which is cellular immunotherapy. So we are working on several kinds of cancer, but in the beginning, we focus on cholangiocarcinoma, which is common in the northeast of Thailand, and also hepatocellular carcinoma, or the liver cancer, which is also common in Thailand. The idea is that we use the patient's own cell, which is an immune cell. In fact, this immune cell in the patient body may have a less number or is not function properly. So we take immune cell out of the patients, and then we try to help this immune cell to grow up and train the immune cell or modify this immune cell to be more effective in killing the cancer cell. Then we expand the number of the cell. Then we infuse into the patients. This immune cell is mainly the T cell. We call the T cell or T lymphocyte. This cell will find the cancer cell in the body of the patients. It will be new treatment. So the idea is same as a drug, but this is what we call living drug.
4: In our institute, there are three platforms that we are trying to develop here. First one is we try to manipulate immune cell that we call dendritic cell, the cell that present the cancer antigen to the T cell, and then T cell will kill the cancer cell. So the first strategy that we use is we try to manipulate dendritic cell that can differentiate by itself and can present specific antigen to the T cells. Once T cell recognize that antigen, T cell will become more clever. T cell can recognize cancer antigen that kill the cancer cells. And the second platform that very popular in our laboratory is we try to engineer T cell, the cell that can directly kill cancer cell, but we engineer T cell to can recognize the antigen on cancer cell and activate itself to kill the cancer cell without any help from the dendritic cell or MHC dependent, or we call CAR T cell, chimeric antigen receptor T cells. We try to synthesize or

0: One molecule that can bring T cell and cancer cell come close together. T cell can easily kill cancer cell by using the small molecule, or we call BiTE. And how come the BiTE? We also engineer the T cell can secrete BiTE by itself, and then BiTE this molecule will bind to cancer cell and bind to T cell, bring them together, and T cell will kill the cancer cell, and we specific T cell engager.
1: The protocol for dendritic cell production for T cell stimulation consists of four steps. Firstly, peripheral mononuclear cells or PBMC are isolated from whole blood to separate the monocyte for dendritic cell production. And then tumor antigen are added to the dendritic cell for antigen processing and presentation. Next, T cells are co-cultured with the antigen pulse dendritic cell for T cell stimulation. And finally, the cytotoxicity of activated T cells against cancer cell is evaluated. Additionally, chimeric antigen receptor T cells or CAR T cells and bispecific T cell engager secreting T cells are under development.
2: Now it is in the research and development stage. I think very soon we will going to test it in the patients. We're going to do clinical trial in the patient in the next few years. And after that, if it works well, then we will give the service to the patient in larger number. And then we will also transfer technology, because cancer is a huge problem for the Thai people. So we need a lot of hospital or center to treat using the new technology. So this will be a very good impact, I mean, very important to solve the problem of cancer in Thailand.

0: My Journey Episode 2 Talking About Work I heard that you work part-time. What do you do?
1: I'm a graphic designer. I design artwork.
0: That's interesting. Who do you work for?
1: I work for a small startup marketing company. What about you? Do you have a part-time job?
0: Yes, I do. I'm a cashier at 7-Eleven. I work there on the weekends. What do you do? What do you do? Your turn.
2: What do you do?
3: What do you do?
1: I'm a graphic designer. I design artwork. I'm a graphic designer. I design artwork. Your turn.
2: I'm a graphic designer. I design artwork.
3: I'm a graphic designer. I design artwork.
0: Who do you work for? Who do you work for? Your turn.
2: Who do you work for?
3: Who do you work for?
1: I work for a small startup marketing company. I work for a small startup marketing company. Your turn.
2: I work for a small startup marketing company.
3: I work for a small startup marketing company.
1: Do you have a part-time job? Do you have a part-time job? Your turn.
2: Do you have a part-time job?
3: Do you have a part-time job?
0: Yes, I do. I'm a cashier at 7-Eleven. I work there on the weekends. Yes, I do. I'm a cashier at 7-Eleven. I work there on the weekends. Your turn.
2: Yes, I do. I'm a cashier at 7-Eleven. I work there on weekends.
3: Yes, I do. I'm a cashier at 7-Eleven. I work there on weekends.

0: What do you do? What do you do? Your turn.
1: I'm a graphic designer. I design artwork. I'm a graphic designer. I design artwork. Your turn.
0: Who do you work for? Who do you work for? Your turn.
1: I work for a small startup marketing company. I work for a small startup marketing company. Your turn. Do you have a part-time job? Do you have a part-time job? Your turn.
0: Yes, I do. I'm a cashier at 7-Eleven. I work there on the weekends. Yes, I do. I'm a cashier at 7-Eleven. I work there on the weekends. Your turn.
1: When do you start work?
0: I start work at 7 in the morning.
1: And when do you get off work?
0: My shift ends at 3 p.m. What about you?
1: I work from home. The hours depend on the deadline for each project.
0: I see.
1: When do you start work? When do you start work? Your turn.
2: When do you start work?
3: When do you start work?
0: At 7 in the morning. At 7 in the morning. Your turn.
2: At 7 in the morning.
3: At 7 in the morning.
1: When do you get off work? When do you get off work? Your turn.
2: When do you get off work?
3: When do you get off work?
0: My shift ends at 3 p.m. My shift ends at 3 p.m. Your turn.
2: My shift ends at 3 p.m.
3: My shift ends at 3 p.m.
0: What about you? What about you? Your turn.
2: What about you?
3: What about you?
1: I work from home. The hours depend on the deadline for each project. I work from home. The hours depend on the deadline for each project. Your turn.
2: I work from home. The hours depend on the deadline for each project.
3: I work from home. The hour depends on the deadline for each project.
4: Audio Jungle.
1: When do you start work? When do you start work? Your turn.
0: At 7 in the morning. At 7 in the morning. Your turn.
1: When do you get off work? When do you get off work? Your turn.
0: My shift ends at 3 p.m. My shift ends at 3 p.m. Your turn. What about you? What about you? Your turn.
1: I work from home. The hours depend on the deadline for each project. I work from home. The hours depend on the deadline for each project. Your turn.
0: So, Alex, you work part-time too?
1: Really? What do you do?
2: I work as a receptionist.
0: Oh, where do you work?
2: I work at a beauty clinic.
0: You work part-time too, right? What do you do? You work part-time too, right? What do you do? Your turn.
3: You work part-time too, right? What do you do?
2: I work as a receptionist. I work as a receptionist. Your turn.
3: I work as a receptionist.
0: Where do you work? Where do you work? Your turn.
3: Where do you work?
2: At a beauty clinic. At a beauty clinic. Your turn.
3: At a beauty clinic.
4: Audio Jungle.
0: You work part-time too, right? What do you do? You work part-time too, right? What do you do? Your turn.
2: I work as a receptionist. I work as a receptionist. Your turn.
0: Where do you work? Where do you work? Your turn.
2: At a beauty clinic. At a beauty clinic. Your turn.
1: What's your main responsibilities?
2: Answering calls and welcoming customers.
0: Wow, do you like your job?
2: Very much. I meet interesting people every day.
1: What's your main responsibility? What's your main responsibility? Your turn.
3: What's your main responsibility?
2: Answering calls and welcoming customers. Answering calls and welcoming customers. Your turn.
3: Answering calls and welcoming customers.
0: Do you like your job? Do you like your job? Your turn.
3: Do you like your job?
2: Very much. I meet interesting people every day. Very much. I meet interesting people every day. Your turn.
3: Very much. I meet interesting people every day.
1: What's your main responsibility? What's your main responsibility? Your turn.
2: Answering calls and welcoming customers. Answering calls and welcoming customers. Your turn.
0: Do you like your job? Do you like your job? Your turn.
2: Very much. I meet interesting people every day. Very much. I meet interesting people every day. Your turn.

Due to global warming and oil crisis problems, the world has been trying to use renewable energy for sustainability. One of the alternative energy is wind, which is plentiful, renewable, clean, and produces no greenhouse gas emissions. But one of its downsides is the uncertain velocity, especially in Thailand. We have low wind speed. Therefore, the imported wind turbines have been quite ineffectively used in Thailand. That reason was the inspiration to the invention of counter-rotating wind generator.

There's a story. I would like to increase the ability or performance of this wind turbine by my ideas. So when we're looking for the mechanism of the production of electricity of the generator, so we have the two parts. One part is a coil and one part is the magnet. Normally we fix one part and let another part is moving, just only one part moving. So like this, when it's moving, the electricity can produce from the moving between coil and magnet. My idea, the moving part, if we can reduce the distance of the moving part of both parts by opposite direction, like this, it can be reduced the distance and we can make it more power in the same resource of the energy. For example, the same wind or same size of the generator, it can produce, might be produced more electricity. I try to check several size. Normally, it can produce more than twice than ordinary one. Because it's a very new idea, and this one never happened in the other place. So I try by the small one first, so I can check my hypothesis that is correct or not, and then I'm moving to the bigger part. But the more challenge is how to make it really cheap, and we want to produce our own production, right? And then in Thailand, we have very low speed of wind. That is the most important to make electricity. The benefit of this one is we can generate electricity more with the same resource or same size of generator. If we produce much of the energy, we can save the resource. We can use another source of power, such as water, steam, and any source that can let the propeller move. And the next step, we will try to reduce the cost of electricity. Install this one to the facility that they have the wind, not only natural wind, but the waste of the wind from the industry, agriculture, or livestock sector.

I hope this invention can save a part of the greenhouse gas reduction and can save the environment in the future. I do hope we can have that good environment for our next generation.

0: The problem of vivax, although it's not the type of malaria that kills people right away like falciparum that found a lot in African country, but the vivax is a parasite that can stay silent as a dormancy in our liver.
1: Infected with Plasmodium vivax is what causes malaria. Plasmodium vivax can hide in liver cells and multiply. Once it gets into the red blood cell, it causes a recurrent fever. The vivax hides in the liver, but are systematic, which is why our research is to find out the factors and stimulation of the growth of vivax in liver cells. The only way to find out is to grow vivax in human liver cells. Therefore, the research was conducted by harvesting parasite from mosquito that fed on blood of vivax patient. Then we can study the growth of Plasmodium vivax in human liver cells that has been cultured in vitro in the laboratory.
0: So we work in collaboration with many scientists all over the world. And the work has been sponsored by Bill and Melinda Gates Foundation and MMV. They are the two foundations that support the drug screening using our model. So our lab developed the condition that you can culture the parasite directly in vitro and using the human cell line that we developed. And this is the importance of the study. Once you can grow the parasite, it is easier to study its biology and why. We want to understand why the parasite stays silent in the liver for a long time. And this is very difficult for the drug treatment because most of malaria drug is easy to treat the parasite in human blood. But when it stays silent in the liver, it is not many drug that can kill, especially the dormancy. And this is a problem when many countries in the region and all over the world try to eliminate malaria.
2: So after we finished drug screening, one of the techniques that we use to determine parasites in each well of the culture plates is the high throughput image analysis. So here we use the Operetta high throughput image analysis system to detect the parasites and compare the number of the parasites from control well in comparison with the testing well. So with the Operetta machine, we can use for both 96 well plate format and 384 well plate format. Our scientist is using the Operetta to screen, to read the results from our test. And with this high throughput image analysis, it speeds up the readout time pretty much. In our lab, we have developed a high-throughput drug screening system for liver-stage parasites of Plasmodium vivax. This project is supported by the Medicine for Malaria Venture, and this side-by-side comparison will be occurred actually here in Thailand this year. And by the end of this year, we hope that we can speed up the high throughput drug screening. And next year, we will fully operate the 384 well plate format for this drug screening assay.
0: With the system that we established, we really hope that it can be used for not only drug screening. We are working with the vaccine development people to try to use this system to screen for new vaccine that can get the parasite to get into the liver cell. And if we can be successful, new vaccine, it will be very good. We can screen up to 1,000 compounds, and once the 96 well plate

has been optimized and 384 have been optimized, that format should be able to help us screen up to 10,000 compounds by 2017. So that our plan. But right now for this year, we expect to finish the first 1,000 compound screening for anti-malaria drug against this liver stage Plasmodium vivax.

What we are doing now actually is the screening platform against SARS-CoV-2 virus. We form a group of research, both from Faculty of Science and Faculty of Medicine, Ramativity Hospital. So two teams, work side by side and working in order to find a new drug derived from Thailand that really can against and kill the virus effectively and safe. Okay, that's the emergency call since maybe the end of February. So there are two teams. The first one is ECD itself, because we are the platform for screening or kind of searching for the compounds that really have potentially to cure the virus. And the other one, based on the BSL-3, we initiate the high throughput screening campaign. So ECD having about 4,000 compounds, right? But actually we pick 120 to 121 extracts from the common Thai herbs. And we found that, six extracts that's showing the potential cure the virus. And we picked two of them. The first one is the ginger extract, and the second is the gachaikao extract. Okay, the gachaikao in English we call like a finger root. Okay, so once we found the initial finding, we look for more detail to see the efficacy of the against the virus, and we found out that two major components actually derived from finger root extracts that really are showing the synergistically cure the virus. The first one actually is the pinostrobin, and the second one is the pendimethalin A. We learned that this compounds and extract really kill the virus, 200% protect killing. The process of getting the extract right from the finger root. So you start from the fresh finger roots, you shred them up, okay, and then you dry them. So what you have like a dry finger root, you dry them to be like a powder, like a tiny powder, and then you use like to extract the component out from the finger root powder. So we call it that extract now, okay, and that the extract will be further formulate as the like a drug. Like because of the extract, you can monitoring or standardize the effective dose of the major compounds inside the finger root extracts. So the people are not to eat too much, okay, not to overload ourselves, so we can eat properly and safely. So in about 3 months from now, we plan to study in the animals. And the animal that we're going to use for this model is the hamsters. So the hamster will challenge with the virus, the human virus, the SARS-CoV-2. And then we use the extracts, and also the components to see whether, is still effective in the animal study. And also we can learn the availability of the active compounds in the animal body. And then we can use this result to adjust as a dose in the healthy volunteer, which is going to conduct maybe around 8 months or 10 months from now. So basically, we can actually forming a great team, not only the scientists, but also many parties that helping to move forward to build a drug from finger root. We can help

Thailand to be successful and making a new drug from our country. I believe that this could be like something great about the country that, you know, can help the other countries too, not to wait to get the drug from the outside. So this is the kind of thing that we have to change our mindset.

0: Okay, everyone. Now we are going to give food offering to a Buddhist monk. Okay.
1: I think this is a traditional of Thai Buddhists.
2: They marry the good deeds we make today will send to our ancestors, to our parents.
3: Okay, we will give the food to the monk, like Prem

0: ใช่
1: มันต้องเอา
2: put it on or above head and make a wish
0: yes make some wish man.
2: and put it to monk okay let's start
0: For the woman, you don't touch the monk, you believe?

0: Hey Bodo, what's your favorite holiday?
1: Songkran, of course. It's the best time of the year.
0: It's in the summer, right?
1: Exactly. That's why it's so fun to go out and splash water. It's perfect for the extremely hot weather in April.
0: How long is the Songkran festival?
1: Usually it's 4 days, so many people take the opportunity to go back to their hometown to visit their friends and family. It's the time of the year where family comes together to pay respect to the elders, spend some quality time together, and welcome the Thai New Year.
0: That sounds really nice.
1: Oh, we also visit local temples and offer food to the Buddhist monks. What about you? What's your favorite holiday or celebration?
0: I love Halloween.
1: Why is that?
0: I love it since when I was a kid, and my parents would put up spooky decorations around the house, and the kids in our neighborhood would love them.
1: Oh, so do you still go trick-or-treating?
0: Yeah, sometimes I take my nieces and nephews trick-or-treating. It's nice to see little kids dressed up in funny costumes and get excited over how much candy or chocolate they get.
1: Is there any Halloween costume contest by any chance?
0: Yes, people have it for fun. I went to a costume party at my friend's house last year and I won best superhero costume.
1: Oh, that sounds cool. So which superhero did you dress up as?
0: I went as Transformers Bumblebee, my favorite Autobot.
1: Wow. Are there any categories in the costume contest?
0: Yeah, I mean, usually there are categories such as spookiest, funniest, best superhero, and most unique costume.
1: That sounds like a lot of fun.
0: It is. Let's jam.
1: Let's go.
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2: 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Bye-bye.
5: พบกับการผจญภัยครั้งสำคัญของ DLTV และของเพื่อนที่ต้องเผชิญกับภัยพิบัติทางธรรมชาติที่ไม่อาจหลีกเลี่ยงได้มาเรียนรู้ทำความรู้จักภัยพิบัติทางธรรมชาติประเภทต่างๆและวิธีเอาตัวรอดไปพร้อมๆกับ DLTV และของเพื่อนได้ทางช่อง DLTV หรือเว็บไซต์ www.dltv.ac.th นอกจากนี้ยังมีเนื้อหาแบบอีบุ๊กด้วยนะ

0: The current population of over 2 billion people from 99 countries live in areas at risk of malaria infection. Although the rate of morbidity and mortality in Thailand decreased since 1996 onwards, the still numbers of population get malaria. The record from Ministry of Public Health showed that there were more than 32,000 malaria patients in 2014, approximately 16,000 patients in 2015, and 9,800 patients from January to September in 2016. Most of them were located in border regions. In Thailand, there are more patients that get 5x malaria, which can stay as demise in human liver for a long time before they come out to infect red blood cells. Therefore, the patients can get sick many times if they do not get proper treatment. The research is being done by using genetically engineered mice to have human liver cells growing inside. These mice can be used to study the growth of human malaria parasites in the liver cells. This research has been collaborated between Center of Infectious Diseases Research in Seattle, Mahidol Vivax Research Unit, and Dr. Niwat Gangwan Rangsan from Pathobiology Department, Faculty of Science, Mahidol University.
1: In this part, we use the humanized mice model for the Plasmodium vivax infection. About the Plasmodium vivax infection in the liver stage, we know that normally the parasite will go to develop in the human liver for a week before they release into the blood and infect into the red blood cell. But part of them will stay in the liver as a dormant stage, that so-called hypnozoid.
2: To solve this problem, the humanized mouse model has been developed. From outside, the mice look like the common mouse model, but actually, the human hepatocytes have already been depopulated into their liver.
1: Once we got the mouse from the company imported from the US, we will do check for their health, and after that, we will just leave them for a week before our experiment will start.
3: In malaria, we use mouse a lot in a different level during drug or vaccine development, and as well as the monkey. But for these humanized mice, it's very good because it's the first mouse generation that have the component of human. Because when we use regular mice, that just not human malaria, but the malaria that close to human, but not exactly human malaria. When we use monkey also, that also monkey malaria to get the answer for human, but it's not human malaria.
1: We are the first group to develop the humanized mouse model for the vivax infection.
2: We study the vivax infection, development of parasite in the liver, and also the hypnozoid formation. This is to understand more about the parasite itself and also the host cell after infections.
3: The model that we use, our goal is to come up with a new vaccine and new drugs that can be used to inhibit or protect the liver stage development in human. So with this model, we hope that the field of the research will move faster, and either drug or vaccine, will reach the population sooner.

On these new 5 pieces of land, where nature is abundant and people live diversely, Thailand is a land where topography, geography, and culture are deeply interconnected. This forms a unique identity that is beautifully indescribable, a charm that

0: A lot of people dream of getting the chance to study abroad. One way for you to get that chance is to apply for financial support. Look out for notices and announcements of grants and write them an email asking for information. Where there's a will, there's a way. Now, let's look at an example of a grant announcement, and we'll look at writing an email requesting for more information later. This is an announcement of a grant to study overseas. Let's read it and find out more about it. Good news for students who want to learn a foreign language this summer. If you are a full-time third year or fourth year student at Modern University and would like to learn a language this summer, this travel grant is perfect for you. Modern University offers supplemental travel grants to four eligible students to go overseas and study the following languages: English, Chinese, Korean, Japanese, Spanish, or Italian. The funding of 50,000 baht each can be used to pay for travel expenses, accommodation, and tuition fees. Contact us by email at grants@modernuniversity.ac.th for more information. Note, courses must be full-time in June or July and for a minimum of 3 weeks. So if you want to ask for more information, we have to write them an email. How do we do that? Here are some tips. If you don't know the person's name when writing a formal email, use Dear Sir or Madam. Your email should have three short main points: what you're interested in, why you're interested, and what further questions you have. I look forward to hearing from you is a good way to close an email. Regards is a semi-formal, professional way to end an email. It is commonly used in professional settings as well. Here's an example of an email requesting for more information on the study grant. From Chitchanok Prapakon to grants@modernuniversity.ac.th. Subject: Summer Study Grant. Dear Sir, Madam, I'm writing to request more information about the summer travel grant that was advertised on the university's website. I am a fourth year student and I am planning to study Korean in Seoul for 3 weeks in July. I would like to apply for the travel grant to help me with the expenses. Could you please send me more details, including how to apply and when the application deadline is? I look forward to hearing from you. Regards, Chitchanok.
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4: 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Bye-bye. Bye-bye.

0: My Journey Episode 2 Talking About Work I heard that you work part-time. What do you do?
1: I'm a graphic designer. I design artwork.
0: That's interesting. Who do you work for?
1: I work for a small startup marketing company. What about you? Do you have a part-time job?
0: Yes, I do. I'm a cashier at 7-Eleven. I work there on the weekends. What do you do? What do you do? Your turn.
2: What do you do?
3: What do you do?
1: I'm a graphic designer. I design artwork. I'm a graphic designer. I design artwork. Your turn.
2: I'm a graphic designer. I design artwork.
3: I'm a graphic designer. I design artwork.
0: Who do you work for? Who do you work for? Your turn.
2: Who do you work for?
3: Who do you work for?
1: I work for a small startup marketing company. I work for a small startup marketing company. Your turn.
2: I work for a small startup marketing company.
3: I work for a small startup marketing company.
1: Do you have a part-time job? Do you have a part-time job? Your turn.
2: Do you have a part-time job?
3: Do you have a part-time job?
0: Yes, I do. I'm a cashier at 7-Eleven. I work there on the weekends. Yes, I do. I'm a cashier at 7-Eleven. I work there on the weekends. Your turn.
2: Yes, I do. I'm a cashier at 7-Eleven. I work there on weekends.
3: Yes, I do. I'm a cashier at 7-Eleven. I work there on weekend.
4: Audio Jungle.
0: What do you do? What do you do? Your turn.
1: I'm a graphic designer. I design artwork. I'm a graphic designer. I design artwork. Your turn.
0: Who do you work for? Who do you work for? Your turn.
1: I work for a small startup marketing company. I work for a small startup marketing company. Your turn. Do you have a part-time job? Do you have a part-time job? Your turn.
0: Yes, I do. I'm a cashier at 7-Eleven. I work there on the weekends. Yes, I do. I'm a cashier at 7-Eleven. I work there on the weekends. Your turn.
1: When do you start work?
0: I start work at 7 in the morning.
1: And when do you get off work?
0: My shift ends at 3 p.m. What about you?
1: I work from home. The hours depend on the deadline for each project.
0: I see.
1: When do you start work? When do you start work? Your turn.
2: When do you start work?
3: When do you start work?
0: At 7 in the morning. At 7 in the morning. Your turn.
2: At 7 in the morning.
3: At 7 in the morning.
1: When do you get off work? When do you get off work? Your turn.
2: When do you get off work?
3: When do you get off work?
0: My shift ends at 3 p.m. My shift ends at 3 p.m. Your turn.
2: My shift ends at 3 p.m.
3: My shift ends at 3 p.m.
0: What about you? What about you? Your turn.
2: What about you?
3: What about you?
1: I work from home. The hours depend on the deadline for each project. I work from home. The hours depend on the deadline for each project. Your turn.
2: I work from home. The hours depend on the deadline for each project.
3: I work from home. The hour depends on the deadline for each project.
1: When do you start work? When do you start work? Your turn.
0: At 7 in the morning. At 7 in the morning. Your turn.
1: When do you get off work? When do you get off work? Your turn.
0: My shift ends at 3 p.m. My shift ends at 3 p.m. Your turn. What about you? What about you? Your turn.
1: I work from home. The hours depend on the deadline for each project. I work from home. The hours depend on the deadline for each project. Your turn.
0: So, Alex, you work part-time too, right?
5: Really? What do you do?
2: I work as a receptionist.
0: Oh, where do you work?
2: I work at a beauty clinic.
0: You work part-time too, right? What do you do? You work part-time too, right? What do you do? Your turn.
3: You work part-time too, right? What do you do?
2: I work as a receptionist. I work as a receptionist. Your turn.
3: I work as a receptionist.
0: Where do you work? Where do you work? Your turn.
3: Where do you work?
2: At a beauty clinic. At a beauty clinic. Your turn.
3: At a beauty clinic.
0: You work part-time, right? What do you do? You work part-time too, right? What do you do? Your turn.
2: I work as a receptionist. I work as a receptionist. Your turn.
0: Where do you work? Where do you work? Your turn.
2: At a beauty clinic. At a beauty clinic. Your turn.
5: What's your main responsibilities?
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0: Wow, do you like your job?
2: Very much. I meet interesting people every day.
1: 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What's your main responsibility? Your turn.
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2: 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Answering calls and welcoming customers. 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
0: Do you like your job? Do you like your job? Your turn.
3: Do you like your job?
2: Very much. I meet interesting people every day. Very much. I meet interesting people every day. Your turn.
3: Very much. I meet interesting people every day.
1: What's your main responsibility? What's your main responsibility? Your turn.
2: Answering calls and welcoming customers. Answering calls and welcoming customers. Your turn.
0: Do you like your job? Do you like your job? Your turn.
2: Very much. I meet interesting people every day. Very much. I meet interesting people every day. Your turn.

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1: The Thai New Year begins around the middle of April every year with the Songkran Festival. This beautiful Thai tradition is not just about splashing water for fun, but also reflects the Thai value of gratitude and respect towards elders and ancestors. Songkran in Thailand has been officially inscribed on the representative list of the Intangible Cultural Heritage by UNESCO on December 6, 2023. From summer to rainy seasons is the start of the planting season. Thais, especially in Isan or the northeastern region, besides searching for natural water sources for agriculture, they also hold the intertraining Bunbangfai to ask for rain from sacred entity, which provides morale and commitment for life. Ordination or buot is an important tradition for preserving Buddhism in Thai society. Men who ordain will learn the Buddhist teachings, and it's also considered an expression of gratitude towards the parents. Ordination is customarily held before the beginning of the Buddhist Lent, which falls around July every year. This is due to the belief that monks who ordain and observe the full 3 months of Lent will receive great merit. After the period of the Buddhist Lent ends, we reach the end of the Buddhist Lent, which is around October annually. A variety of festivals bring every corner of Thailand to vibrant life. Thotkatin, a grand merit making event held once a year. The resounding drums and living procession create a vibrant atmosphere, and adults and children dancing and smiling all the way. Every step of Katin procession is filled with faith to support Buddhism. Lanastan Guisla is a unique basket lot ceremony. Offerings are placed inside Gui, a woven container, and hung up high before being offered to the monk who draw lots. This highlights the faith and the spirit of sharing among people in the community. If you travel to the south, you will find the Chak Prat tradition. In Surat Thani province, there is a rare water procession of Chak Prat, beautifully decorated Buddha bust, carrying Buddha statue to sail along the Tapi River. It's a magnificent reflection of faith. As the ray of life closing ties to the rivers. Longboat racing is another tradition that adds local vibrancy. Each racing boat is over 20 meters long. It requires dozens of paddlers to roll in the perfect unison and harmony to claim victory. One month after that, it's time for Loy Katong Festival. People intricately and beautifully craft katongs from banana trunks and flowers. In some areas, the Loy Katong tradition has even more special elements, such as releasing thousands of Lan Yi Peng lanterns into the night sky, or the Loy Katong Pao Tian Lin Fai Festival in Sukhothai Province. Thousands of lights illuminate the ancient ruins, creating a scene as beautiful as heaven on earth. This is a charm that must be seen with your own eyes.

0: Hey Bodo, what's your favorite holiday?
1: Songkran, of course. It's the best time of the year.
0: It's in the summer, right?
1: Exactly. That's why it's so fun to go out and splash water. It's perfect for the extremely hot weather in April.
0: How long is the Songkran festival?
1: Usually it's 4 days, so many people take the opportunity to go back to their hometown to visit their friends and family. It's the time of the year where family comes together to pay respect to the elders, spend some quality time together, and welcome the Thai New Year.
0: That sounds really nice.
1: Oh, we also visit local temples and offer food to the Buddhist monks. What about you? What's your favorite holiday or celebration?
0: I love Halloween.
1: Why is that?
0: I'd love it since when I was a kid, and my parents would put up spooky decorations around the house, and the kids in our neighborhood would love them.
1: Oh, so do you still go trick-or-treating?
0: Yeah, sometimes I take my nieces and nephews trick-or-treating. It's nice to see little kids dressed up in funny costumes and get excited over how much candy or chocolate they get.
1: Is there any Halloween costume contest by any chance?
0: Yes, people have it for fun. I went to a costume party at my friend's house last year and I won best superhero costume.
1: Oh, that sounds cool. So which superhero did you dress up as?
0: I went as Transformers Bumblebee, my favorite Autobot.
1: Wow. Are there any categories in the costume contest?
0: Yeah, I mean, usually there are categories such as spookiest, funniest, best superhero, and most unique costume.
1: That sounds like a lot of fun.
0: It is. Let's jam.
1: Let's go.
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7: my major is environmental science
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7: ่
6: ะ
7: อ๋อแน่นอน
6: in your latest singleNow she has her own music, her mm-hmm. own song, and even though she's no longer a part of or a member of BNK48, which is okay, she's still pursuing her passion for music and still work really hard to develop her skills. I think that's the same for English, right? It's for, to be good at anything, you really need to work really hard on it.
7: Yeah, you have to practice.
6: Exactly. How did you become this fluent in English?
7: This fluent?I still believe that my English is not fluent, but maybe because I went to international school when I was in high school. But before that, I went to Thai school too. And there's a huge change in my life from Thai school to international school. A lot of my friends in international school, they're very good in English.And they communicate English every day, every time, even though on social medias. Mm-hmm. And I have to adapt myself into that society. Mm-hmm. So I did study very hard. Otherwise, I won't have friends.
6: Right, right. Yeah. It's really hard to like get along with
7: get
6: people
7: along
6: who
7: with
6: speak
7: people.
6: Another language, right?
7: Yeah, but I was lucky because at that time there's also 4 or 5 new students. Mm-hmm. They came from Japan. So most of the time when I work in high school, I spend with them, mm-hmm. more than Thai people. Mm. So we have to communicate with each other in English. And they were not good in English too. Mm-hmm. So we sharing each other knowledge and improving together.
6: So you don't have to be like, oh, your English is good, your English is not good.
7: I had that experience with my Thai friend. Uh-huh. Like, there's also one experience that made me want to study is I dropped my iPad on my foot, like into my toe. Oh, and then I got into the emergency room at the hospital, mm-hmm. and I posted it on my social media. Mm-hmm. But at that time, because my English was not that good, I spelled like I fell my iPad on my toe. Mm-hmm. But you should not use fell, mm-hmm. you should use like drop. Fell, F-E-L-L.
6: So it's a word choice.
7: Yeah, mm-hmm. but I put it F-A-I-L, mm-hmm. it's like lom leo, you know? Mm-hmm. And my Thai friends at that time, when they saw me at school, oh, misspell. Oh. Why is like you shouldn't use that word? You know?
6: Yeah, they make it a big deal.
7: Yeah, a big deal, you know.
6: Even though it's just like small mistakes.
7: Yeah, and I had those mistakes a lot. So got comma fail, ที่แปลว่าล้มเหลว. So got comma fail, got fall, สลับกันมั่วไปหมดเลย. It's similar to use ka or ka, you know, in Thai. Mm-hmm. And I had that experience, and I don't want to talk with my Thai friend after that
6: because they will be pointing out, oh, you're wrong. Your mistakes, right?
7: Yeah.
6: How did you overcome that?
7: Yeah, because I know it's mistake already. Mm-hmm. So after that, I know how to use it correctly. Thanks to my friend that they pointed out. Mm-hmm. Because if you make any mistakes, and you know that it's a mistake, after that you won't make it again.
6: Mm. Yeah. That's actually a really, really good mindset. Because actually, people, it's normal. I make mistakes a lot too, right? But then I get so scared. Sometimes people would be like, oh, you don't know that, oh, like you're not clever at all, right? So we scare of making mistakes. But to learn, of course, you need to make mistakes. And when somebody pointed out, thank them.
7: Yeah, thank it's them a good that, thing.
6: Exactly, exactly. What we learned from, to take away from this story is one, don't make fun of people who make mistakes. And second thing is to have a great mindset like this when you see your mistakes and then you can learn from it, right? Very, very good point to take away. Are there any sentences that you use like a lot in order to like get around here and there?
7: Oh, there's one word that
6: just
7: I use.
6: Just one word?
7: Just one word is pardon.
6: Pardon?
7: Pardon.
6: What?
7: This is the easy way to like, oh, can you speak it one more time, please? So mm-hmm. you don't have to say the long sentence, you just pardon.
6: Mm. Yeah. เวลาที่เรามีแบบชาวต่างชาติอะที่เป็นเจ้าของภาษาแล้วเขาพูดอะไรมา yes.ไปก่อน yes ไปก่อนโอเค thank you goodbye แต่จริงๆแล้วการใช้ pardon sorry
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6: Now, moving on to real life experience now. Mm-hmm. Now you not only use English in school, but you use it for work too.